0: 107.1 CJCS FM, Gino Vanelli. 6:17, it is Wednesday, June 3rd. Good morning, I'm Jamie Cottle. Have you gotten in on our Rad Dad contest? Well, it's clock's a-ticking, but you still got some time. Don't worry. It is our Rad Dad contest as we're looking for number one dad in Perth County. So if it's a dad that you want to nominate, a dad maybe in your life, we'd like to hear from you. So you can head to our website, mystraffordnow.com, tell us about a Rad Dad, and that Rad Dad could win an amazing prize pack. Have you heard what's in this prize pack? It's four rounds of golf with two carts at River Valley Golf, a dartboard cabinet with built-in scoreboards, and two sets of darts from Joyland's Billiards and Games Warehouse, a $150 gift card to Whitey's Repairs, Inc. in Mitchell, and a barbecue essentials. 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Sound good? 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Sunshine today with a high 26. Right now, 9 in Stratford.
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107.1 CJCS FM Cars and Shake It Up. News and information checks in for you at 6:30 with Richard Coffin standing by. Again, we got Bentley's Birthday Club that checks in at 7:45 this morning. If someone in your world is celebrating a birthday, let us know. We'll shout out and draw for $20 of Bentley's Bucks. Here's Journey.

0: from the CJCS Newsroom. Here's what's happening.
1: Good morning, I'm Richard Coffin. The artistic skills of Stratford's youth will be on display on Saturday. Art in the Barn Huron Perth Youth Art Show will feature artworks and performances created by locals ages 6 to 24, including paintings, sculptures, and mixed media. Kind-hearted studio owner Vanessa Irving says the idea came about after a chat with Stratford Mayor Martin Ritzma.
2: We didn't feel like there was a big opportunity for youth, and considering that

0: Stratford is a very creative and artistic town. We just wanted a way to kind of branch, you know, the youth into adulthood.
1: A live and silent auction is included. The Ritzma Family Farm at 75 Kelly's Lane is the venue for the free event from 1 to 4 on Saturday afternoon. Registration is now open for a family-friendly bike and walk fundraiser. Stratford House of Blessing is looking for teams from the community for their Ride for Refuge. The local food bank says everyone's welcome to take part on October 3rd, including individuals, clubs, businesses, and church groups. Funds raised support people facing food insecurity through the work of House of Blessing. The ride features a 2.5 or 5K walk and 10 or 20K bike ride with rest stops and support. Registration's available online. Instead of doom scrolling, Stratford Intermediate School students are spending their lunch catching fish. An unofficial fishing club has started and the anglers are hanging out by the Artsy Ore Dam at the Avon River. Grade 7 student Gabriel says casting lines beats scrolling on his phone.
2: The first few kids that did it, they literally just had a hook fishing line and then they took some bread from their lunch pail and they just dip it in the water and fish would come up. And we've just kind of been doing it ever since for fun because it's just more fun to do than just sit around on our phones during lunch and stuff.
1: Gabriel says he finds a different kind of happiness while out fishing, adding his family and most of the teachers support the club. Students in the Huron-Perth Catholic District School Board were learning about their province on Monday as part of Ontario Day. Students at St. Aloysius Catholic Elementary School in Stratford highlighted the Great Lakes, Stratford Festival, and the Toronto Blue Jays as features of their home province. Included were resources dedicated to the history and heritage of Indigenous peoples, French language materials, and curated literacy and visual art choice boards. Other students engaged in an Ontario Day-themed math assignment to explore water conservation, recycling data in Ontario communities, and forest stewardship. And local senior active living centres are getting a financial boost from the province. Perth Wellington MPP Matthew Ray says $186,000 will go to four centres across Perth County. Receiving funds are Stratford Active Adults, North Perth Seniors Center, Friendship Center of St. Mary's in Area, and Spruce Active Living Center. Ray says the centers provide programming that improve the physical and mental well-being of seniors. Be the first to know. Get daily and weekly news alerts directly to your inbox by signing up at mystratfordnow.com.
3: In sports, Major League Baseball, the Atlanta Braves defeated the Toronto Blue Jays 4-3 last night. Kevin Gausman took the loss despite another deep start. He surrendered 5 hits and 4 runs with 8 strikeouts in 6 innings, the 12th time in 13 starts that he's lasted at least 5 for the Jays, who have now lost 3 in a row. And in hockey, NHL, in Game 1 of the Stanley Cup Final, the Vegas Golden Knights edged the Carolina Hurricanes 5-4. Game 2 goes Thursday night in Carolina.
4: CJCS weather.
3: Mainly sunny today, high 26 degrees. Few clouds in the forecast this evening, low 11. Thursday, mix of sun and cloud, high 30 degrees. Cloudy periods Thursday evening, low 17. And cloudy Friday, high 30.
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0: 1071 CJCSFM, Kim Mitchell, those patio lanterns. 640 on this Wednesday. It's June 3rd on the calendar, and we do have warmer weather expected this week. Highs getting up to 30 degrees by Thursday and Friday, so just in time for the warmer weather. Stratford Lions Pool opens this Friday. How about that? With preseason hours in effect, so that means length swims will be weekdays from 4:30 p.m. till 5:30 p.m. Open public swims will be weekdays 6 p.m. till 8 p.m., and open public swims will also be held Saturdays and Sundays, 2 to 4 and 6 to 8, with lengths at 4:30 p.m. So preseason hours continue until June 26th, and then the regular season hours begin June 27th. So you can get all the details, but the main thing is Stratford Lions Pool opens on Friday, and you can get details at stratford.ca/swim. So that makes it pretty simple. There you go. We've got the links and details on our socials. Let's check the school bus report for Rio Thompson Candies and Tradition Mutual Insurance with no delay or cancellations to let you know about. Sunshine today, high 26 degrees. A few clouds in the forecast this evening, low 11. As mentioned, for Thursday and Friday, looking at a mix of sun and cloud, cloudy Friday with highs both days at 30 degrees for Thursday and Friday. There you go. Right now, 9 degrees in Stratford.
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0: 1071 CJCF, Robert Palmer. Bad case, 11 years, 6:51 on this Wednesday. Good morning. Hey, are you set for the Garden Fair? It's coming up this Saturday. 26th Annual Garden Fair with St. Mary's Horticultural Society. It is on Saturday at Mill Dunnell Field, St. Mary's. And there's free admission, to food booths on hand, lots of free parking, hanging baskets, annuals, perennials, birdhouses, garden art, and heirloom tomatoes all on hand. It's the 26th Annual Garden Fair with St. Mary's Horticultural Society. That's set to go Saturday. We'll see you out for that. 8:30 a.m. through till 1 p.m. happening at Milt Dunnell Field in St. Mary's. Poster details on our socials. Sunshine today with a high 26. Just a few clouds tonight, a low 11. Mix of sun and cloud Thursday with a high 30. And cloudy Friday, high 30. Right now in Stratford and area, 9 degrees.
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1: Good morning, I'm Richard Coffin. The artistic skills of Stratford's youth will be on display on Saturday. Art in the Barn Huron Perth Youth Art Show will feature artworks and performances created by locals ages 6 to 24, including paintings, sculptures, and mixed media. Kind-hearted studio owner Vanessa Irving says the idea came about after a chat with Stratford Mayor Martin Ritzma.
2: We didn't feel like there was a big opportunity for youth, and considering that Stratford is a very creative and artistic town, we just wanted a way to kind of branch, you know, the youth into adulthood.
1: A live and silent auction is included. The Ritzma Family Farm at 75 Kelly's Lane is the venue for the free event from 1 to 4 on Saturday afternoon. Registration is now open for a family-friendly bike and walk fundraiser. Stratford House of Blessing is looking for teams from the community for their Ride for Refuge. The local food bank says everyone's welcome to take part on October 3rd, including individuals, clubs, businesses, and church groups. Funds raised support people facing food insecurity through the work of House of Blessing. The ride features a 2.5 or 5K walk and 10 or 20K bike ride with rest stops and support. Registration's available online. Instead of doom scrolling, Stratford Intermediate School students are spending their lunch catching fish. An unofficial fishing club has started and the anglers are hanging out by the Artsy Ore Dam at the Avon River. Grade 7 student Gabriel says casting lines beats scrolling on his phone.
3: The first few kids that did it, they literally just had a hook fishing line and then they took some bread from their lunch pail and they just dip it in the water and fish would come up. And we've just kind of been doing it ever since for fun because it's just more fun to do than just sit around on our phones during lunch and stuff.
1: Gabriel says he finds a different kind of happiness while out fishing, adding his family and most of the teachers support the club. Students in the Huron-Perth Catholic District School Board were learning about their province on Monday as part of Ontario Day. Students at St. Aloysius Catholic Elementary School in Stratford highlighted the Great Lakes, Stratford Festival, and the Toronto Blue Jays as features of their home province. Included were resources dedicated to the history and heritage of Indigenous peoples, French language materials, and curated literacy and visual art choice boards. Other students engaged in an Ontario Day-themed math assignment to explore water conservation, recycling data in Ontario communities, and forest stewardship. And local senior active living centres are getting a financial boost from the province. Perth Wellington MPP Matthew Ray says $186,000 will go to four centres across Perth County. Receiving funds are Stratford Active Adults, North Perth Seniors Centre, Friendship Centre of St. Mary's in Area, and Spruce Active Living Centre. Ray says the centres provide programming that improve the physical and mental well-being of seniors. Be the first to know. Get daily and weekly news alerts directly to your inbox by signing up at mystratfordnow.com.
4: In sports, Major League Baseball, the Atlanta Braves defeated the Toronto Blue Jays 4-3 last night. Kevin Gausman took the loss despite another deep start. He surrendered 5 hits and 4 runs with 8 strikeouts in 6 innings, the 12th time in 13 starts that he's lasted at least 5 for the Jays, who have now lost 3 in a row. And in hockey, NHL, in Game 1 of the Stanley Cup Final, the Vegas Golden Knights edged the Carolina Hurricanes 5-4. Game 2 goes Thursday night in Carolina.
0: CJCS weather.
4: Mainly sunny today, high 26 degrees. Few clouds in the forecast this evening, low 11. Thursday, mix of sun and cloud, high 30 degrees. Cloudy periods Thursday evening, low 17. And cloudy Friday, high 30.
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1071 CJCS FM, Joan Osborne. 712, Wednesday, June 3rd. Good morning. I'm Jamie Cottle. Another gorgeous day. How about that? Sunshine, high 26 degrees. Currently in Stratford, 11. Joan Jets, Blackhearts, I Love Rock and Roll, CJCS.

0: 1071 CJCSFM. Guess who? With Randy Bachman, Burton Cummings. They just played London last night. Guess who on tour? And there were more than a few Stratfordites at that show last night. Looks like it was a great one. And with Don Felder, formerly the Eagles, opening the show. Fantastic. Guess who on tour? 718. It's Wednesday, June 3rd. And speaking of more great shows, we do have a local presentation of The Dark Side of the Moon, the Pink Floyd classic. That's happening, this coming Saturday at Avondale United Church. And you can get a great deal on tickets. We caught up with Tim Harrison with Onrush Music Festival. They're presenting this show. This is for United Way, Perth Huron, United Housing. So you can get tickets at onrushfestival.ca/darksidelive. And this is the last 2 days. You can get 25% off tickets. And tickets are pretty reasonably priced on top of that, so you can be a part of this show. It's going to be a lot of fun with the Eclipse Players. It's a local presentation of The Dark Side of the Moon in its entirety with extra stuff too, so you can get in on that. Again, onrushmusicfestival.ca, final 2 days to get 25% off tickets. So go to the website right now and check that out. Sunshine today with a high 26 degrees, currently 11 degrees in Stratford with no delays or cancellations for the school bus report with Rio Thompson and Candies and Tradition Mutual Insurance.
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0: from the CJCS Newsroom. 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
1: Good morning, I'm Richard Coffin. The artistic skills of Stratford's youth will be on display on Saturday. Art in the Barn Huron Perth Youth Art Show will feature artworks and performances created by locals ages 6 to 24, including paintings, sculptures, and mixed media. Kind-hearted studio owner Vanessa Irving says the idea came about after a chat with Stratford Mayor Martin Ritsma.
2: We didn't feel like there was a big opportunity for youth, and considering that Stratford is a very creative and artistic town, we just wanted a way to kind of branch, you know, the youth into adulthood.
1: A live and silent auction is included. The Ritsma Family Farm at 75 Kelly's Lane is the venue for the free event from 1 to 4 on Saturday afternoon. Registration is now open for a family-friendly bike and walk fundraiser. Stratford House of Blessing is looking for teams from the community for their Ride for Refuge. The local food bank says everyone's welcome to take part on October 3rd, including individuals, clubs, businesses, and church groups. Funds raised support people facing food insecurity through the work of House of Blessing. The ride features a 2.5 or 5K walk

0: and 10 or 20K bike ride with rest stops and support. Registrations available online. Instead of doom scrolling, Stratford Intermediate School students are spending their lunch catching fish. An unofficial fishing club has started and the anglers are hanging out by the Artsy Ore Dam at the Avon River. Grade 7 student Gabriel says casting lines beats scrolling on his phone.
1: The first few kids that did it, they literally just had a hook fishing line and then they took some bread from their lunch pail and they just dip it in the water and fish would come up. And we've just kind of been doing it ever since for fun because it's just more fun to do than just sit around on our phones during lunch and stuff.
0: Gabriel says he finds a different kind of happiness while out fishing, adding his family and most of the teachers support the club. Students in the Huron-Perth Catholic District School Board were learning about their province on Monday as part of Ontario Day. Students at St. Aloysius Catholic Elementary School in Stratford highlighted the Great Lakes, Stratford Festival, and the Toronto Blue Jays as features of their home province. Included were resources dedicated to the history and heritage of Indigenous peoples, French language materials, and curated literacy and visual art choice boards. Other students engaged in an Ontario Day-themed math assignment to explore water conservation, recycling data in Ontario communities, and forest stewardship. And local senior active living centres are getting a financial boost from the province. Perth Wellington MPP Matthew Ray says $186,000 will go to four centres across Perth County. Receiving funds are Stratford Active Adults, North Perth Seniors Centre, Friendship Centre of St. Mary's in Area, and Spruce Active Living Centre. Ray says the centres provide programming that improve the physical and mental well-being of seniors. Be the first to know. Get daily and weekly news alerts directly to your inbox by signing up at mystratfordnow.com.
2: In sports, Major League Baseball, the Atlanta Braves defeated the Toronto Blue Jays 4-3 last night. Kevin Gausman took the loss despite another deep start. He surrendered 5 hits and 4 runs with 8 strikeouts in 6 innings, the 12th time in 13 starts that he's lasted at least 5 for the Jays, who have now lost 3 in a row. And in hockey, NHL, in Game 1 of the Stanley Cup Final, the Vegas Golden Knights edged the Carolina Hurricanes 5-4. Game 2 goes Thursday night in Carolina.
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2: Mainly sunny today, high 26 degrees. Few clouds in the forecast this evening, low 11. Thursday, mix of sun and cloud, high 30 degrees. Cloudy periods Thursday evening, low 17. And cloudy Friday, high 30.
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0: 1071 CJCSFM. Good morning. I'm Jamie Caudill. Men at Work Down Under. 7:41. It's Wednesday, June 3rd. Good morning. I'm Jamie Caudill. We're having some fun with this on our Facebook page this morning, talking about certain foods. Well, certain foods that you constantly crave. And if so, what are they? And we heard from Peter posting Cinnabon. It all started in the 90s with the Stratford Mall with Zellers. There was a Cinnabon there. Got me hooked to this day. Thanks for that, Peter. We heard from Tina, pizza, macaroni and cheese. Oh, yeah. Ron's posted chocolate. And Allison's posted seafood. I'm just wondering if there's any particular type of seafood that Allie likes. So we'd love to hear from you. I'm getting hungry just talking about these. Again, are there any certain foods that you constantly crave? If so, what is it? You can post on our Facebook page right now. 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But check out the sunshine again today. Loving it. It's mainly sunny with a high 26 right now, 11 in Stratford.
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Hey, it's time for the Bentley's Birthday Club on CJCS. Rob Broadfoot is celebrating a birthday today. How about that, Rob? Happy 65th birthday, Rob. Enjoy your day from your wife, Heather. All the best. Rob Broadfoot celebrating today. We've got Patty Cox celebrating a birthday today. How about that, Patty Cox? Best wishes from your husband and from family and friends. And we've got John Canan, formerly of Stratford, but John certainly has family in the area. John Canan celebrates his 62nd birthday today. Is that right? My goodness. John Canan, 62 today. All the best. Okay, those names go into the draw bin, and it's Rob Broadfoot. How about that? 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All the details can be found at mystratfordnow.com.

0: 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That's our conversation happening on our Facebook page. If you crave a certain food, what is it? Well, we heard from Allison posting seafood. So I was just curious, any particular seafood? And she has replied, well, lobster, scallops, shrimp, crab, Georgian Bay, whitefish. Nothing particular. There you go. Thanks for that. Post on our Facebook page if there's a food that you have been constantly craving. If so, what is it? We'd love to hear from you on our Facebook page. No delays or cancellations for the school bus report with Rio Thompson Candies and Tradition Mutual Insurance so far. But sunshine today with a high 26 degrees, just a few clouds, low of 11. And warming up tomorrow for Thursday and Friday, mix of sun and cloud Thursday and cloudy conditions Friday, highs both days for Thursday and Friday. 30 degrees. But right now in Stratford, currently it's 11 in Stratford and Perth County.
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1: Good morning, I'm Richard Coffin. The artistic skills of Stratford's youth will be on display on Saturday. Art in the Barn Huron Perth Youth Art Show will feature artworks and performances created by locals ages 6 to 24, including paintings, sculptures, and mixed media. Kind-hearted studio owner Vanessa Irving says the idea came about after a chat with Stratford Mayor Martin Ritsma.
2: We didn't feel like there was a big opportunity for youth, and considering that Stratford is a very creative and artistic town, we just wanted a way to kind of branch, you know, the youth into adulthood.
1: A live and silent auction is included. The Ritsma Family Farm at 75 Kelly's Lane is the venue for the free event from 1 to 4 on Saturday afternoon. Registration is now open for a family-friendly bike and walk fundraiser. Stratford House of Blessing is looking for teams from the community for their Ride for Refuge. The local food bank says everyone's welcome to take part on October 3rd, including individuals, clubs, businesses, and church groups. Funds raised support people facing food insecurity through the work of House of Blessing. The ride features a 2.5 or 5K walk and 10 or 20K bike ride with rest stops and support. Registration's available online. Instead of doom scrolling, Stratford Intermediate School students are spending their lunch catching fish. An unofficial fishing club has started and the anglers are hanging out by the Artsy Ore Dam at the Avon River. Grade 7 student Gabriel says casting lines beats scrolling on his phone.
3: The first few kids that did it, they literally just had a hook fishing line and then they took some bread from their lunch pail and they just dip it in the water and fish would come up. And we've just kind of been doing it ever since for fun because it's just more fun to do than just sit around on our phones during lunch and stuff.
1: Gabriel says he finds a different kind of happiness while out fishing, adding his family and most of the teachers support the club. Students in the Huron-Perth Catholic District School Board were learning about their province on Monday as part of Ontario Day. Students at St. Aloysius Catholic Elementary School in Stratford highlighted the Great Lakes, Stratford Festival, and the Toronto Blue Jays as features of their home province. Included were resources dedicated to the history and heritage of Indigenous peoples, French language materials, and curated literacy and visual art choice boards. Other students engaged in an Ontario Day-themed math assignment to explore water conservation, recycling data in Ontario communities, and forest stewardship. And local senior active living centres are getting a financial boost from the province. Perth Wellington MPP Matthew Ray says $186,000 will go to four centres across Perth County. Receiving funds are Stratford Active Adults, North Perth Seniors Center, Friendship Center of St. Mary's in Area, and Spruce Active Living Center. Ray says the centers provide programming that improve the physical and mental well-being of seniors. Be the first to know. Get daily and weekly news alerts directly to your inbox by signing up at mystratfordnow.com.
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7: In sports, Major League Baseball, the Atlanta Braves defeated the Toronto Blue Jays 4-3 last night. Kevin Gausman took the loss despite another deep start. He surrendered 5 hits and 4 runs with 8 strikeouts in 6 innings, the 12th time in 13 starts that he's lasted at least 5 for the Jays, who have now lost 3 in a row. And in hockey, NHL, in Game 1 of the Stanley Cup Final, the Vegas Golden Knights edged the Carolina Hurricanes 5-4. Game 2 goes Thursday night in Carolina.
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7: Mainly sunny today, high 26 degrees. Few clouds in the forecast this evening, low 11. Thursday, mix of sun and cloud, high 30 degrees. Cloudy periods Thursday evening, low 17. And cloudy Friday, high 30.
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107.1 CJCSFM. Bob Seger against the wind. 8:09 Wednesday, June 3rd. Good morning. I'm Jamie Caudle. Another beautiful day, mainly sunny, high 26 degrees, just a few clouds tonight, low of 11. Enjoy another beautiful day. It's 11 degrees currently in the Stratford End area. It's Counting Crows on CJCS.

0: 107.1, the CJCSFM. Good morning. I'm Jamie Caudle. We've got a great get-together happening Saturday. Joining us in studio is Stratford's poet laureate David Stones. David, good to see you again.
1: Absolutely. It's a beautiful day in Stratford. A beautiful day to be on the radio.
0: It's been a beautiful week, I'm telling you.
1: Even with this face.
0: Oh, stop. My goodness. David, what's going on Saturday? This is a big event, we should say.
1: Yeah, it is. It's a real celebration of poetry. I think this is our fourth or fifth annual Summertime Poetry Soiree. It's at the Stratford Perth Museum from 1 to 4 on Saturday, June the 6th. And as I say, it's a real celebration of words well written and well spoken. I'm hosting the event. We have seven feature poets, and they are some of the finest poets in Canada, let alone Ontario. Al Moritz, the former Poet Laureate of Toronto, Al Purdy, poetry winner last year, Griffin Prize winner, Penn Kemp, a really celebrated Canadian poet, the first ever and only Lifetime Achievement Award from the League of Canadian Poets, former Poet Laureate of the City of London, Irina Moga. I just reviewed her book for the League of Canadian Poets, and I had to compare her to Sylvia Plath in a very favorable way, which I would not do easily with anyone. Her poetry was just wonderful. So I could go on about the seven feature poets. They're all excellent. So that's going to be the first half of the program. The second half will be open mic. And I already know of at least 10 or 15 poets who are coming out. I hope to get a full roster of open mic. And that'll be the second half of the program, and we'll give them 2-3 minutes each behind the microphone. A great opportunity to share the stage with some of our finest writers.
0: Absolutely wonderful. And this is free admission, we should say, too.
1: It's free admission, absolutely. We don't charge anything, but there are great door prizes, raffle prizes. As I say, it's a real three-hour poetry celebration is the best word for it. And it's been very successful. People have really enjoyed it in the past. And we get a lot of spectators, which to me is the pay dirt of a poetry event. People who just come out to sit and listen and enjoy.
0: Yeah, and this is just growing and growing, if you will, because I know you have poetry nights at the Bunker, and with something like this, if you have so many participants already for the open mic and then the enjoying the spectators as well, it's bigger and bigger.
1: Absolutely, and what I love about the soiree event is it does attract people, writers and poets and spectators from Southern Ontario that come from as far away as Port Hope, I know, Owen Sound, Windsor, Sarnia, come for this event. And they stay, many of them, for the weekend. You know, they book a hotel, they go to a show, they do restaurants. So it's really contributing to tourism for Stratford. So
0: and
1: that's a great thing.
0: And the wonderful setting at the Cooperators Performance Theatre at Stratford Perth Museum. Now, David, for you, in terms of an invitation for someone out there that have never gone to a poetry night or anything like this, so why should people check this out?
1: Well, they should check it out if they love words. I mean, that's the big thing. I've just launched, for example, Poetry Circle at McCarthy Place. That's in a retirement residence, and the people attending love words. Mm-hmm. They love listening to them. They love speaking them. They love writing them. And that's the type of people that we attract. And just to sit and listen or, you know, be brave and write something and get up behind the open mic and perform your own stuff. That's the type of people that we attract.
0: Yeah.
1: And it is a growing audience. That's the remarkable and wonderful and wondrous thing.
0: Mm-hmm. It's the beauty of the language. Yeah.
1: And it's on fire right now in Stratford. And what better place on earth than Stratford, Ontario, to love words?
0: Exactly. And those McCarthy circles are continuing?
1: Yeah, it's the third Tuesday of every month.
0: Okay.
1: I'm expanding the program to other retirement residences within Stratford. As I tell the story, the older we get, the more important the stories of our life become. And we're all woven of stories. And as we get older, they become more prominent and significant, I think, to us. It was a wonder. A few weeks ago, we launched our first event. And this wonderful lady, Vera, suddenly starts reciting poetry from high school. From heart, verbatim. And I couldn't do that. I don't know about you, Jamie, but she did an excellent job, and it brought back such memories to her.
0: Yeah, because there is that magic of poetry. If you've memorized a poem, or certainly generations where that was part of the curriculum, that it just resonates, and it's deep within you.
1: As I said recently, poetry triggers memories, and memories trigger poetry.
0: Yeah.
1: I think it's very true. Yeah.
0: Very good. And we've got Canada Day coming up, David.
1: Canada Day, yes. I'm very thrilled and excited to once again be honored to perform a poem at Market Square with the fabulous Arlo Dunham, who is the new Youth Poet Laureate for Stratford. So we'll both be there on July 1st at about 12 o'clock. I think we're on about 12:06, and each of us will have an interesting, compelling, engaging, and entertaining poem.
0: Yeah.
1: For our big audience that we get there every year.
0: Oh, it makes it such a magical day in terms of the Canada Day celebrations, particularly at Market Square, with the presentations, with the music, and now with the poetry.
1: Yeah, absolutely. It's a great combination. It's been very successful in the past, and we're looking forward to it again this year.
0: Anything else on the go, David?
1: Well, all kinds of things on the go. I'm in Whitby next week at Station Gallery as a feature poet, waving the Stratford flag.
0: Very good.
1: And Arlo and I were just at a high school in Goderich a week ago, and we did a great workshop for the grades 10, 11, and 12. It was a big group of poetry and word lovers, and they really enjoyed what we presented to them. So, you know, I continue to get out there and keep growing the poetry audience and, you know, celebrating this wonderful art form.
0: It is wonderful. It is the 4th annual Summertime Poetry Soiree with host David Stone. So that's happening Saturday, June 6th, 1 till 4 at the Cooperators Performance Theater at Stratford Perth Museum. Free admission, open mic too. We'll see you out for that. We'll share the details on our socials at mystratfordnow.com. David Stones. David, thank you so much, and great success with this soiree.
1: As always, Jamie, thank you so much.
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0: from the CJCS Newsroom. Here's what's happening.
1: Good morning, I'm Richard Coffin. The artistic skills of Stratford's youth will be on display on Saturday. Art in the Barn Huron Perth Youth Art Show will feature artworks and performances created by locals ages 6 to 24, including paintings, sculptures, and mixed media. Kind-hearted studio owner Vanessa Irving says the idea came about after a chat with Stratford Mayor Martin Ritsma.
2: We didn't feel like there was a big opportunity for youth, and considering that Stratford is a very creative and artistic town, we just wanted a way to kind of branch, you know, the youth into adulthood.
1: A live and silent auction is included. The Ritsma Family Farm at 75 Kelly's Lane is the venue for the free event from 1 to 4 on Saturday afternoon. Registration is now open for a family-friendly bike and walk fundraiser. Stratford House of Blessing is looking for teams from the community for their Ride for Refuge. The local food bank says everyone's welcome to take part on October 3rd, including individuals, clubs, businesses, and church groups. Funds raised support people facing food insecurity through the work of House of Blessing. The ride features a 2.5 or 5K walk and 10 or 20K bike ride with rest stops and support. Registration's available online. Instead of doom scrolling, Stratford Intermediate School students are spending their lunch catching fish. An unofficial fishing club has started, and the anglers are hanging out by the Artsy Ore Dam at the

0: the Avon River. Grade 7 student Gabriel says casting lines beat scrolling on his phone.
1: Like the first few kids that did it, they literally just had a hook fishing line, and then they took some bread from their lunch pail, and they just dip it in the water, and fish would come up. And we've just kind of been doing it ever since for fun, because it's just more fun to do than just sit around on our phones during lunch and stuff.
0: Gabriel says he finds a different kind of happiness while out fishing, adding his family and most of the teachers support the club. Students in the Huron-Perth Catholic District School Board were learning about their province on Monday as part of Ontario Day. Students at St. Aloysius Catholic Elementary School in Stratford highlighted the Great Lakes, Stratford Festival, and the Toronto Blue Jays as features of their home province. Included were resources dedicated to the history and heritage of Indigenous peoples, French language materials, and curated literacy and visual art choice boards. Other students engaged in an Ontario Day-themed math assignment to explore water conservation, recycling data in Ontario communities, and forest stewardship. And local senior active living centres are getting a financial boost from the province. Perth Wellington MPP Matthew Ray says $186,000 will go to four centres across Perth County. Receiving funds are Stratford Active Adults, North Perth Seniors Centre, Friendship Centre of St. Mary's in Area, and Spruce Active Living Centre. Ray says the centres provide programming that improve the physical and mental well-being of seniors. Be the first to know. Get daily and weekly news alerts directly to your inbox by signing up at mystratfordnow.com.
2: In sports, Major League Baseball, the Atlanta Braves defeated the Toronto Blue Jays 4-3 last night. Kevin Gausman took the loss despite another deep start. He surrendered 5 hits and 4 runs with 8 strikeouts in 6 innings, the 12th time in 13 starts that he's lasted at least 5 for the Jays, who have now lost 3 in a row. And in hockey, NHL, in Game 1 of the Stanley Cup Final, the Vegas Golden Knights edged the Carolina Hurricanes 5-4. Game 2 goes Thursday night in Carolina.
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2: Mainly sunny today, high 26 degrees. Few clouds in the forecast this evening, low 11. Thursday, mix of sun and cloud, high 30 degrees. Cloudy periods Thursday evening, low 17. And cloudy Friday, high 30.
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0: 1071 CJCSFM. Good morning. I'm Jamie Caudill. Put this date in your calendar. We're talking June 13th, Stratford. We've got a great event coming up with One Care Home and Community Support Services. So, of course, Stephanie Allen Clark joins us in studio. Stephanie, it's good to see you.
1: Good to see you, Jamie.
0: Now, Stephanie, before we talk about the event that's coming up, a couple of things that certainly for May. How did the dance go? It was neon nights. It was all things glitter gold, I'm telling you.
1: We found our groove, Jamie. We had a great time on Saturday night, and people came out. They had a fun time. There was glow sticks. Okay. I mean, what more can you say?
0: Great music. And that was at the Army Navy. Again, just another great community get together. And also, again, a shout out. You probably don't have the totals, but with Stratford Lions, they had their bottle drive, their bottle and can drive recently for One Care.
1: Yes. It was amazing to be out there. The Lions Club are awesome. It was a rainy day, but people still came by with their bottles. So we were so appreciative of the club and of the community coming together.
0: Yeah, that's what it's about. It's about community organizations stepping up and helping out. And speaking of steps, we have an event coming up for June 13th. Steph, what's going on here?
1: We do. We have our Steps for Seniors Walkathon. So we want you to lace up your shoes and come on out. It's going to be a fun event. It's at the Market Square, which is near the City Hall there. We're going to have face painting. We're going to have games for kids. So it's a real family event. But if you don't have kids, that's okay too. Come on out to be part of the community. There's going to be an awesome DJ and a really great host named Jamie.
0: Oh, that's very nice of you, Steph. My goodness. Yes, I'm going to be emceeing. So looking forward to it because it is always a great event, the Steps for Seniors. And let's talk about Donate a Car Canada. What's this about?
1: This is another opportunity for our community to get involved. So with Steps for Seniors, you can join a team. You can sponsor someone for their walking. I have a team called Steppin' Up. You can also sponsor the event as a corporation. But we have this Donate a Car Canada. So we started partnering with them this year, actually. And so if you have a car sitting around and you don't know what to do with it, you can't sell it, then you go on their website, Donate a Car Canada, and you actually can choose One Care Home and Community Support Services to be the recipient of the funds that they get back for, I guess, putting it in the trash or scrapping it, I guess, is the word for it. So it's a simple, convenient, and environmentally, I guess, responsible way of getting rid of a car. So it's on brand in that we are Steps for Seniors this year raising funds for our aging fleet. So you've probably seen our vehicles around the community. We cover here in Perth, and also we're part of the Easy Ride partnership with other partners in the community. The One Care vehicles are the purple and green ones you see around, and that's helping get older adults and people with health challenges to their medical appointments, to their social outings. It's just a vital service in our community. So really, if you want to support One Care and our community and helping older adults get where they need to go, this is the event for you.
0: And I'm just thinking, as we've talked about, you know, again, with aging vehicles, so we need to step up and help out. What if we didn't have this service available? If we didn't have these vehicles, or if these vehicles had to be sidelined, like what a loss that would be for here on Perth.
1: It would be. We have people that rely on it. And I mean, especially if you think of someone who has to go to dialysis in London, for example, how would they get there? And so this is a vital service. We are fortunate, specifically in Stratford, to have Mobility Plus, but the communities beyond Stratford don't have always the transportation in place. And so that's why we work with our partner agencies through Easy Ride to ensure that people can get where they need to go. So it's super important to people, to their health. You think of their well-being and social isolation, which is a huge issue in our community. People need to get out and to be a part of the community.
0: That's right. And be a part of this event. It is June 13th. That's a Saturday. Steps for Seniors at Market Square, right behind City Hall. So you can get a team together, or if you're not taking part, sponsor a team, sponsor an individual who's taking part. And it's not too late to be a part of this, by all means.
1: No, it is not. You can go to the website, which is Step for steps, I should say, with an S, for seniors.ca. We actually have some rewards dependent on the amount of money that you raise, which is pretty cool. So if you get over 150, you can get some rewards. They're pretty cool. We have different swag. And it's really just a fun event. Mm-hmm. We walk around the community. You'll see us out. I check the weather on my way in. It's looking good.
0: So far, so good. I'm telling you.
1: I know.
0: I'm loving June so far. My goodness.
1: I know. So we're really excited for a sunny day. We're excited to be part of the community and have the community come out and support One Care.
0: You bet. And again, it's let's walk together to keep our community moving. That's what it's all about right there.
1: It is for sure, Jamie.
0: You bet. And let's get the website out one more time.
1: It's stepsforseniors.ca.
0: We'll share the details on our socials at mystratfordnow.com. So much going on. It's been a busy time with One Care, and be a part of this event, Steps for Seniors. Again, we'll share all the links and details. 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We'll see you on June 13th.
1: We'll see you there, Jamie.
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0: 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Fine Young Cannibal. She drives me crazy. 8:50, 10 minutes away from 9 o'clock. 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Just one delay, nothing of the Stratford area. Just a Newry Coach Line route delayed 10 minutes for Mornington Central. That's all we have for you. Newry Coach Line route delayed 10 minutes for Mornington Central. School bus report at mystratfordnow.com. Sunshine today, lots of it again. High 26, few clouds this evening, low 11. And warming up for Thursday and Friday. Mix of sun and cloud for Thursday and cloudy conditions Friday. Highs 30 degrees. But then cooling off to highs of 24 through your weekend. Currently in Stratford End area, 11 degrees.
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1: Good morning, I'm Richard Coffin. The artistic skills of Stratford's youth will be on display on Saturday. Art in the Barn Huron Perth Youth Art Show will feature artworks and performances created by locals ages 6 to 24, including paintings, sculptures, and mixed media. Kind-hearted studio owner Vanessa Irving says the idea came about after a chat with Stratford Mayor Martin Ritsma.
2: We didn't feel like there was a big opportunity for youth, and considering that Stratford is a very creative and artistic town, we just wanted a way to kind of branch, you know, the youth into adulthood.
1: A live and silent auction is included. The Ritsma Family Farm at 75 Kelly's Lane is the venue for the free event from 1 to 4 on Saturday afternoon. Registration is now open for a family-friendly bike and walk fundraiser. Stratford House of Blessing is looking for teams from the community for their Ride for Refuge. The local food bank says everyone's welcome to take part on October 3rd, including individuals, clubs, businesses, and church groups. Funds raised support people facing food insecurity through the work of House of Blessing. The ride features a 2.5 or 5K walk and 10 or 20K bike ride with rest stops and support. Registration's available online. Instead of doom scrolling, Stratford Intermediate School students are spending their lunch catching fish. An unofficial fishing club has started and the anglers are hanging out by the Artsy Oar Dam at the Avon River. Grade 7 student Gabriel says casting lines beats scrolling on his phone.
3: The first few kids that did it, they literally just had a hook fishing line and then they took some bread from their lunch pail and they just dip it in the water and fish would come up. And we've just kind of been doing it ever since for fun because it's just more fun to do than just sit around on our phones during lunch and stuff.
1: Gabriel says he finds a different kind of happiness while out fishing, adding his family and most of the teachers support the club. Students in the Huron-Perth Catholic District School Board were learning about their province on Monday as part of Ontario Day. Students at St. Aloysius Catholic Elementary School in Stratford highlighted the Great Lakes, Stratford Festival, and the Toronto Blue Jays as features of their home province. Included were resources dedicated to the history and heritage of Indigenous peoples, French language materials, and curated literacy and visual art choice boards. Other students engaged in an Ontario Day-themed math assignment to explore water conservation, recycling data, and Ontario communities and forest stewardship. And local senior active living centres are getting a financial boost from the province. Perth Wellington MPP Matthew Ray says $186,000 will go to four centres across Perth County. Receiving funds are Stratford Active Adults, North Perth Seniors Center, Friendship Center of St. Mary's in Area, and Spruce Active Living Center. Ray says the centers provide programming that improve the physical and mental well-being of seniors. Be the first to know. Get daily and weekly news alerts directly to your inbox by signing up at mystratfordnow.com.
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5: In sports, Major League Baseball, the Atlanta Braves defeated the Toronto Blue Jays 4-3 last night. Kevin Gausman took the loss despite another deep start. He surrendered 5 hits and 4 runs with 8 strikeouts in 6 innings, the 12th time in 13 starts that he's lasted at least 5 for the Jays, who have now lost 3 in a row. And in hockey, NHL, in Game 1 of the Stanley Cup Final, the Vegas Golden Knights edged the Carolina Hurricanes 5-4. Game 2 goes Thursday night in Carolina.
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5: Mainly sunny today, high 26 degrees. Few clouds in the forecast this evening, low 11. Thursday, mix of sun and cloud, high 30 degrees. Cloudy periods Thursday evening, low 17. And cloudy Friday, high 30.
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5: CJCS weather.
6: Mainly sunny today, high 26 degrees. Few clouds in the forecast this evening, low 11. Thursday, mix of sun and cloud, high 30 degrees. Cloudy periods Thursday evening, low 17. And cloudy Friday, high 30.
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0: 1071 CJCS FM, Annie Lennox. 9:35 on this Wednesday morning. Got a great plant sale coming up this Saturday. St. Mary's Horticultural Society presenting their plant sale. It is set to go. The garden fair, we should say, is set to go this Saturday. 26th annual garden fair. It's at the Mill Donald Field, St. Mary's, with St. Mary's Horticultural Society. 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Free admission. Food booths on hand, free parking, can't be better than that. 26th Annual Garden Fair is set for Saturday. 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
7: Mainly sunny today, high 26 degrees. Few clouds in the forecast this evening, low 11. Thursday, mix of sun and cloud, high 30 degrees. Cloudy periods Thursday evening, low 17. And cloudy Friday, high 30.
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15: Mainly sunny today, high of 26. Tonight, just a few clouds, low of 11. Tomorrow morning, mix of sun and cloud, high of 30, index of 9, followed by cloudy periods, low of 17.
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6: Mainly sunny today, high of 26. Tonight, just a few clouds, low of 11. Tomorrow morning, mix of sun and cloud, high of 30, index of 9, followed by cloudy periods, low of 17.
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10: Mainly sunny today, high of 26. Tonight, just a few clouds, low of 11. Tomorrow morning, mix of sun and cloud, high of 30, index of 9, followed by cloudy periods, low of 17.
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8: Mainly sunny today, high of 26. Tonight, just a few clouds, low of 11. Tomorrow morning, mix of sun and cloud, high of 30, index of 9, followed by cloudy periods, low of 17.
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0: from the CJCS Newsroom. Here's what's happening.
1: Good afternoon. I'm Hussam El Hussein. Stratford Fire Department were dispatched to a structure fire call on Graff Avenue Tuesday night. Several fire trucks were at the west end of Graff Avenue near Mornington Street around 8:30 p.m. Fire Chief Neil Anderson says there was no structure fire, however. A pot of food was left on an active stovetop burner, burning the food, resulting in a lot of smoke. Firefighters used a ventilation fan to clear out the smoke from the apartment building. No injuries were reported. Some of the country's best poets are descending on the festival city. Seven poets will be at Stratford Perth Museum Saturday for the return of Summertime Poetry Soiree. Event host and Stratford Poet Laureate David Stones describes them as some of the best in Canada. The poets include A.F. Moritz, John B. Lee, and Penn Camp.
2: So that's going to be the first half of the program. The second half will be open mic.
1: Open mic will allow audience members to get up on stage and read poetry for 2 to 3 minutes. Admission is free and the event starts at 1 p.m. Oxford OPP are looking for suspects after a pride flag was removed and lit on fire in Norwich. Police say two people removed the rainbow flag from a flagpole at 11:30 p.m. on Monday at an address on Jordan Street. Individuals appear to be in their late teens or early 20s, according to OPP. One has an average build and was wearing dark pants and a dark-colored long-sleeve hoodie pulled over their head, while the second has an average build and was wearing a dark-colored t-shirt, light-colored pants, and a head covering. OPP remind the public that theft and vandalism are criminal acts and will not be tolerated. Anyone with information about the investigation should contact Oxford OPP. The artistic skills of Stratford's youth will be on display this Saturday. Art in the Barn Huron Perth Youth Art Show will feature artworks and performances created by locals aged 6 to 24, including paintings, sculptures, and mixed media. Kind-hearted studio owner Vanessa Irving says the idea came about after a chat with Stratford Mayor Martin Ritzma.
3: We didn't feel like there was a big opportunity for youth, and considering that Stratford is a very creative and artistic town, we just wanted a way to kind of branch, you know, the youth into adulthood.
1: A live and silent auction are included. The Ritzma Family Farm at 75 Kelly's Lane is the venue for the free event, running from 1 to 4 p.m. Be the first to know. 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
5: In sports basketball, the NBA Finals tip off tonight with a rematch of 1999. The New York Knicks take on the San Antonio Spurs in Texas. If the Knicks win the cup, it would be the first time since 1973. In the WNBA, Toronto is on the road in New York this evening. Major League Baseball, Toronto Blue Jays continue a three-game set with the Braves in Atlanta tonight. We'll have the action here on 107.1 CJCS.
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1: Mainly sunny today, high of 26. Tonight, just a few clouds, low of 11. Tomorrow morning, mix of sun and cloud, high of 30, index of 9, followed by cloudy periods, low of 17.
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5: CJCS weather.
6: Mainly sunny today, high of 26. Tonight, just a few clouds, low of 11. Tomorrow morning, mix of sun and cloud, high of 30, index of 9, followed by cloudy periods, low of 17.
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9: Mainly sunny today, high of 26. Tonight, just a few clouds, low of 11. Tomorrow morning, mix of sun and cloud, high of 30, index of 9, followed by cloudy periods, low of 17.
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9: Mainly sunny today, high of 26. Tonight, just a few clouds, low of 11. Tomorrow morning, mix of sun and cloud, high of 30, index of 9, followed by cloudy periods, low of 17.
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8: Mainly sunny today, high of 26. Tonight, just a few clouds, low of 11. Tomorrow morning, mix of sun and cloud, high of 30, index of 9, followed by cloudy periods, low of 17.
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KFO with you. It's an absolute beauty day, that's for sure. And we'll talk about what today actually is shortly. It's Pat Benatar now, and it's Hit Me With Your Best Shot. 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

0: Us again, it's 107.1 CJCS FM and Lightning Crashes Live. I'm KFL. It's the afternoon show. And we're hanging out on this beautiful sunny day, and today is Red Shirt Day, and that is in support of Canadians with Disabilities. 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
8: Mainly sunny today, high of 26. Tonight, just a few clouds, low of 11. Tomorrow morning, mix of sun and cloud, high of 30, index of 9, followed by cloudy periods, low of 17.
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Class again, 1071 CJCSFM and the Safety Dance without hats. That's men without hats. Rather, I'm Kay Fellen. Coming this week at The Bunker is an awesome live band. They are called The Needful. They're going to be here on Friday night, 8 o'clock. Doors open at 7 o'clock, and you're going to get a chance to talk and hear from The Needful Friday afternoon. They will be in studios playing a awesome little acoustic set. They're going to be hanging out and chatting about what The Needful is all about. If you want to win an awesome Needful prize pack that includes a Walkman, a cassette Walkman, head over to my Stratford now.

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0: 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That's Proclam Harum. I'm Kay Fallon. There's free books for kids Saturday, June 13th from 10 until 2 at the Hamlet Public School Gymnasium at 315 West Gore Street. It's at the entrance via the Church Street Gate. All children welcome. Stratford Books for Kids, the last event of the year, of the school year, that is. And remember that feeling? Remember going to a book fair as a kid? Was there anything better than walking through that Scholastic Book Fair doors in the auditorium or in the gym? And there you were. You had 20 bucks in your hand. You're the richest kid ever. So have that feeling again with the kids and go to the book fair. Details on CJCS's Facebook page.
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7: Mainly sunny today, high of 26. Tonight, just a few clouds, low of 11. Tomorrow morning, mix of sun and cloud, high of 30, index of 9, followed by cloudy periods, low of 17.
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NFL. It's the afternoon show. Hopefully you are enjoying this absolutely beautiful and wonderful weather. It is something, isn't it? It's just amazing. I was going to say absolutely again, but that is what we call in the radio business a crutch. So I'm not going to drop it. Guess what's opening up again? Guess who's got those details for you coming up? Absolutely. See what I did there? It's me. It's Blondie. The tide is high on

0: Classic Hits 107.1 CJCS FM. That was Take On Me. Aha, I'm KFL, and the Alliance Pool is open on Friday, June 5th. This is a surefire sign that it is summertime in Stratford, and there will be some swimming going on. Well, of course, the pool is open 4:30 to 5:30 p.m. weekdays. That will be length swims, so that means like swimming laps and stuff for team swims. And then there will be also public swims from 6 to 8 and Saturday and Sundays, 2 to 4 and 6 to 8, with length swims from 4:30 to 5:30. If you want details about the pool being open, well, that's easy peasy lemon squeezy to find. You just head over to the CJCS Facebook page. We've shared it there for you.
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3: Mainly sunny today, high of 26. Tonight, just a few clouds, low of 11. Tomorrow morning, mix of sun and cloud, high of 30, index of 9, followed by cloudy periods, low of 17.
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0: Classic Hits 107.1 CJCSFM. That was Girl with a Problem, the Northern Pikes KFL with you. It's the afternoon show. And I'm telling you, if your dad is just an absolute beauty, or as I would say, a beautician, if he's rad, like he's a rad dad, tell us why. What's your dad done for you? Tell us about the funny dad jokes he tells. Tell us about why he's the best dad in the whole wide world. Like, I could even start to just tell you why my dad's so awesome. It would take me all day. It really would. And if your dad is rad and Kate picks the story and picks why you think your dad deserves four rounds of golf with two carts at the River Valley Golf and Snow Tube Club, a dartboard with a dartboard cabinet with built-in scoreboards and two sets of darts from Joyland's Billiards and Games Warehouse, a $50 gift card to Whitey's Repairs in Mitchell, and a barbecue essential gift set from Utensils Barbecue Sauces, and a $50 gift card to Montana's Barbecue. Think about that. That's the perfect dad day right there. He gets his oil changed at Whitey's, goes golfing with maybe you, maybe some of his friends, and then he goes and plays some darts and gets some, then going on the smoker or gets Montana's. That's a perfect dad day if I've ever heard one. So tell us why your dad's rad. Go to mystratfordnow.com to do so.
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Class Gets 107.1 CJCSFM, and it's the end of the world as we know it. REM, I'm KFEL. It is the afternoon show, and there is something cool going on. There is something cool with the Onrush Music Festival. 25% off now until June 4th to go check out The Dark Side of the Moon live at the Avondale United Church. 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
5: Mainly sunny today, high of 26. Tonight, just a few clouds, low of 11. Tomorrow morning, mix of sun and cloud, high of 30, index of 9, followed by cloudy periods, low of 17.
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2: Good afternoon. I'm Hussam El Hussein. Stratford Fire Department were dispatched to a structure fire call on Graff Avenue Tuesday night. Several fire trucks were at the west end of Graff Avenue near Mornington Street around 8:30 p.m. Fire Chief Neil Anderson says there was no structure fire, however. A pot of food was left on an active stovetop burner, burning the food, resulting in a lot of smoke. Firefighters used a ventilation fan to clear out the smoke from the apartment building. No injuries were reported. Some of the country's best poets are descending on the festival city. Seven poets will be at Stratford Perth Museum Saturday for the return of Summertime Poetry Soiree. Event host and Stratford Poet Laureate David Stones describes them as some of the best in Canada. The poets include A.F. Moritz, John B. Lee, and Penn Camp.
3: So that's going to be the first half of the program. The second half will be open mic.
2: Open mic will allow audience members to get up on stage and read poetry for 2 to 3 minutes. Admission is free and the event starts at 1 p.m. Oxford OPP are looking for suspects after a pride flag was removed and lit on fire in Norwich. Police say two people removed the rainbow flag from a flagpole at 11:30 p.m. on Monday at an address on Jordan Street. Individuals appear to be in their late teens or early 20s, according to OPP. One has an average build and was wearing dark pants and a dark-colored long-sleeve hoodie pulled over their head, while the second has an average build and was wearing a dark-colored t-shirt, light-colored pants, and a head covering. OPP remind the public that theft and vandalism are criminal acts and will not be tolerated. Anyone with information about the investigation should contact Oxford OPP. The artistic skills of Stratford's youth will be on display this Saturday. Art in the Barn Huron Perth Youth Art Show will feature artworks and performances created by locals aged 6 to 24, including paintings, sculptures, and mixed media. Kind-hearted studio owner Vanessa Irving says the idea came about after a chat with Stratford Mayor Martin Ritzma.
4: We didn't feel like there was a big opportunity for youth, and considering that Stratford is a very creative and artistic town, we just wanted a way to kind of branch, you know, the youth into adulthood.
2: A live and silent auction are included. The Ritzma Family Farm at 75 Kelly's Lane is the venue for the free event, running from 1 to 4 p.m. Be the first to know. 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
2: A few clouds tonight, low of 11. Tomorrow morning, mix of sun and cloud, high of 30, index of 9, followed by partly cloudy skies, low of 16. Friday morning, cloudy, chance of showers, high of 27, followed by cloudy skies, still a chance of showers, low of 17.
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I'm Kay Fell. It's the Afternoon Drive Show, and we are talking about the perfect age. Kate just turned, I think, 24, so we were talking about how great those days were for guys like Paul Clough, Dave Elliott, and I, and we were talking about how that was the perfect age, when technically I still believe 32 is the perfect age, but we'll talk about your perfect age coming up shortly. First, it's Billy Joel and Uptown Girl, 107.1 CJCSFM.

0: Classic Hits 107.1, CJCS FM, and Deuces Are Wild. I'm Kayfa. That was Aerosmith. And the perfect age conversation has come up. And I think since I'm going to a college reunion this year, my perfect age was 1920. The bounce back from many things was just easier and quicker. Kate thinks 30 is the perfect age over on Today FM, which she's still got a long time before she gets there. And I always said, my buddies and I would joke and say 32 was the perfect age. Kathy, what do you think the perfect age is?
1: Yeah, 40.
2: Because when I turned 40, it was an amazing time. And to realize I didn't look or feel that way, I want to be that for the rest of my life.
0: What was so great about 40?
2: Oh, the party. I'm a summer birthday girl, so of course, you know, go out and about and everything. But it was just, I don't know, I just didn't feel my age, didn't look my age, and I loved it. And I thought, when I turned 40, normally people worry about that age. You know, oh my God, I'm 40, I'm getting there. And then I'm there, and I'm like, yeah, it's just a number.
0: It is just a number. And I'll tell you, when I turned 40, I realized I didn't look 40. I do now. I didn't look 40. I felt younger than I was, but I'll tell you, there was a couple times where I went, oh, I'm definitely 40. Like after my brother's birthday party. 519-272-1240. What's the perfect age?
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14: A few clouds tonight, low of 11. Tomorrow morning, mix of sun and cloud, high of 30, index of 9, followed by partly cloudy skies, low of 16. Friday morning, cloudy, chance of showers, high of 20. Followed by cloudy skies, still a chance of showers, low of 17.
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0: Classic Hits 107.1 CJCS FM, and that was Subdivisions Rush. I'm KFEL, and we're talking about the perfect age today because we all have the perfect age. We all remember that age where we're like, it's never going to be better than this. This is perfect. Some say their 20s, others say in their 30s. Now, I said 32. My buddies and I used to say that all the time because we would have a bud stop by and be like, I'm 32 years old, and I know this because I'm really smart. And we thought when you turn 32, you become the smartest person in the room. Lindsay, what's the perfect age in your mind?
1: Honestly, I'd probably pick 25 because I feel like that's kind of old enough to kind of know what you're doing, but

0: still kind of young enough that you can still kind of get away with kind of, you know, like partying a little bit and stuff like that. It's kind of that perfect middle ground, because I feel like once you hit 30, you're just a straight adult from there.
1: I kind of agree with you. I do. But what about you? What do you think? What's the perfect age? 519-272-1240.
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0: Classic Hits 107.1 CJCSFM, and that was Walking on Sunshine, Katrina and the Waves. I'm KFL. We're talking the perfect age. Everybody's got, no, not you, everybody's got their idea of what is the perfect age. And Colleen, what is your perfect age?
1: Hey, I'm already 22, and it feels like a pretty good age, but honestly, I'd probably go back to 19, because I was still like a little baby, and I could still get by with being unemployed, because I still had a lot of support from my parents, but I had the independence of living on my own, so it was kind of like the best of both worlds.
0: Unbelievable. Colleen calls and says, I'm at 23, that's the perfect age, as if it's the worst brag ever. 519-272-1240, what's the perfect age?
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8: A few clouds tonight, low of 11. Tomorrow morning, mix of sun and cloud, high of 30, index of 9, followed by partly cloudy skies, low of 16. Friday morning, cloudy, chance of showers, high of 27, followed by cloudy skies, still a chance of showers, low of 17.
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1: Good afternoon. I'm Hussam El Hussein. Stratford Fire Department were dispatched to a structure fire call on Graff Avenue Tuesday night. Several fire trucks were at the west end of Graff Avenue near Mornington Street around 8:30 p.m. Fire Chief Neil Anderson says there was no structure fire, however. A pot of food was left on an active stovetop burner, burning the food, resulting in a lot of smoke. Firefighters used a ventilation fan to clear out the smoke from the apartment building. No injuries were reported. Some of the country's best poets are descending on the festival city. Seven poets will be at Stratford Perth Museum Saturday for the return of Summertime Poetry Soiree. Event host and Stratford Poet Laureate David Stones describes them as some of the best in Canada. The poets include A.F. Moritz, John B. Lee, and Penn Camp.
2: So that's going to be the first half of the program. The second half will be open mic.
1: Open mic will allow audience members to get up on stage and read poetry for 2 to 3 minutes. Admission is free and the event starts at 1 p.m. Oxford OPP are looking for suspects after a pride flag was removed and lit on fire in Norwich. Police say two people removed the rainbow flag from a flagpole at 11:30 p.m. on Monday at an address on Jordan Street. Individuals appear to be in their late teens or early 20s, according to OPP. One has an average build and was wearing dark pants and a dark-colored long-sleeve hoodie pulled over their head, while the second has an average build and was wearing a dark-colored t-shirt, light-colored pants, and a head covering. OPP remind the public that theft and vandalism are criminal acts and will not be tolerated. Anyone with information about the investigation should contact Oxford OPP. The artistic skills of Stratford's youth will be on display this Saturday. Art in the Barn Huron Perth Youth Art Show will feature artworks and performances created by locals aged 6 to 24, including paintings, sculptures, and mixed media. Kind-hearted studio owner Vanessa Irving says the idea came about after a chat with Stratford Mayor Martin Ritzma.
3: We didn't feel like there was a big opportunity for youth, and considering that Stratford is a very creative and artistic town, we just wanted a way to kind of branch, you know, the youth into adulthood.
1: A live and silent auction are included. The Ritzma Family Farm at 75 Kelly's Lane is the venue for the free event, running from 1 to 4 p.m. Be the first to know. 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
1: A few clouds tonight, low of 11. Tomorrow morning, mix of sun and cloud, high of 30, index of 9, followed by partly cloudy skies, low of 16. Friday morning, cloudy, chance of showers, high of 27, followed by cloudy skies, still a chance of showers, low of 17.
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I'm Kay Fowle. It's the Afternoon Drive Show, and we're talking about that perfect age. What was the perfect age in your mind? Was it 32? Was it 40? What was it? 519-272-1240. As we roll into Dead or Alive, you spin me around. 107.1

0: Classic Hits 107.1 CJCSFM and the headpins. Don't it make you feel? I'm KFEL. And don't it make you feel old sometimes when you're working with somebody who's much younger and they go, oh, I can't believe I'm this old. And you look at them and you can only wish you were that old. And that's what we're talking about today, the perfect age. What is it for you? And hi, CJCS, who's this?
1: This is Aaron calling. I've been listening to your show. I'm going to kind of put a different spin on it a little.
0: Okay, go ahead.
1: I'm 62, going to be 62, but when I turned 60, I kind of thought that that was a really, really nice age.
0: You thought 60 was it, eh?
1: I do, and I think it's because, you know, we had raised all of our children, thankfully. You know, it was a bit of a different era. It wasn't as tough maybe for them, you know, with housing and things like that, but all the kids are on their own and doing great, and there's the grandchildren, and you know, you can kind of cook what you want, you can eat when you want. It's not quite so structured. It's sort of like a bit of a freedom. So when I turned 60, it was like, wow, you know, like, this is really cool, you know, and then everything you've learned along the way.
0: That's fantastic.
1: Yeah, and everything you can try and teach your children along the way.
0: There you go, and thank you so much, Aaron, and, you know, it sounds like I'm 60. I just eat what I want when I want. 519-272-1240, the perfect age.
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10: A few clouds tonight, low of 11. Tomorrow morning, mix of sun and cloud, high of 30, index of 9, followed by partly cloudy skies, low of 16. Friday morning, cloudy, chance of showers, high of 27, followed by cloudy skies, still a chance of showers, low of 17.
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0: Ross it is, 107.1 CJCS FM, and shout, Tears for Fears, KFA with you. We're talking about the perfect age, and nobody knows the perfect age better than Christina from Sebringville. Christina, what's the perfect age?
1: I'm going to say 33.
0: Why 33?
1: Because you kind of have your life together a little bit, kind of, sort of, maybe, and you are more mature. You're not your crazy 20s. Well, I mean, you can still be crazy in your 30s, but you're not as crazy. You have money, potentially.
0: Mm-hmm.
1: I don't know. You still look good. You're just... I like 33. I think 33 is a good age.
0: That's fantastic, Christina. And here's the funny thing. You say 33. My friends and I used to say 32.
1: Oh, look at that. Well, I guess we're correct in some sort of way, because if we're all thinking around the same age, there's got to be something to that.
0: There definitely does. Christina from Sebringville, 519-272-1240. Tell me, what do you think is the perfect age?
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0: 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I'm KFL, and that's going to do it for me. I am wrapping up the show. Coming in at 7 o'clock, the Blue Jays looking to get back in their winning ways as they take on the Braves. Have yourself an awesome, awesome Wednesday night, and we'll be back with you bright and early tomorrow morning. Jamie Cottle will get things going at 6 a.m. Have a great night.
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6: A few clouds tonight, low of 11. Tomorrow morning, mix of sun and cloud, high of 30, index of 9, followed by partly cloudy skies, low of 16. Friday morning, cloudy, chance of showers, high of 27, followed by cloudy skies, still a chance of showers, low of 17.
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8: A few clouds tonight, low of 11. Tomorrow morning, mix of sun and cloud, high of 30, index of 9, followed by partly cloudy skies, low of 16. Friday morning, cloudy, chance of showers, high of 27, followed by cloudy skies, still a chance of showers, low of 17.
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